0: All right. What's all this about?
1: I love a man.
0: Oh, yeah? Man, let me tell you. I don't want no honky in my family.

There must be something in the Kool-Aid, cruising through the doom days. God knows what is real and what is fake. Last couple years have been a mad trip. How'd you look so perfect? You must have some portraits in the attic. We'll stay offline so no one gets hurt, hiding from the real world. Just don't read the comments ever, ever. We fucked this house up like the planet. We were running riot, crazy that some people

Yes, the bad times in life is like a telephone. You never know when it's gonna ring. But when it ring, just pick it up and receive. When you finish, put down the receiver and carry on. 'Cause the sun will always shine.